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Good girls gotta get down with the gangsters. Good girls gotta get down with the gangsters. Good girls gotta get down with the gangsters. Good girls gotta get down with the gangsters. 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